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Oh, love, I love it so. 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

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Would you rescue me?

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0: Mass hysteria. This is techno. 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I checked about the late great JB's that is sad on national TV. How, when, and why these are the main things that I heard when I strolled down the lane of memory. Man, I am with that.
1: James Brown.

0: Total chaos, man is resurrected. 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What has happened? Could this be a bit misunderstanding? It is. The hardest working man is showbiz. It's alive, so your voices don't be misled. Plus the news, man said.
1: Dan Brown

0: 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A musical masterpiece released at ease, and I would get much respect from MCs. Around the way, thus I heard him say, this is fly. He's a cool type of guy, he's dope, and also bad.
1: Dave Brown.